0: student Henry Novak at Downing Street for a private meeting lasting around an hour. Andy Hoyle has more.
1: Profoundly humbled, that's how the Prime Minister described feeling during the meeting. He pledged to take whatever actions required following the case which has sparked a political row. Sir Keir's also accused Elon Musk and Nigel Farage of trying to whip up division in the UK over the murder. Meanwhile, two men have been charged after disorder in Southampton following the sentencing of 18-year-old Henry Novak's killer Vikram Digwa, who was jailed for life on Monday.
0: A driver who killed a 16-year-old boy after mounting a pavement while targeting a group of e-bike riders has been jailed for life with a minimum term of 30 years. A judge said Abdulayaza Taleb was tragically in the wrong place at the wrong time when he was struck by Zulkarnain Ahmed's car in Sheffield last year. Ahmed, who's 21, was convicted of murder and causing grievous bodily harm to one of the riders. London Underground drivers have staged their second strike of the week, causing fresh disruption for travellers in the capital. Members of the Rail, Maritime and Transport Union also walked out on Tuesday after last-ditch talks failed to resolve a dispute over a four-day week. A third of employers are likely to make redundancies by January. The poll for ACAS revealed almost half of large businesses are likely to do so, compared to just 21% of small and medium-sized businesses. Kevin Rowan is from ACAS.
2: Well, I mean, it's really important that employers try to avoid making people redundant where they can. And there are lots of things that employers can consider around redeploying staff, around kind of early exit schemes for staff who might be, you know, nearing retirement, who might want to leave. So there are lots of things that employers can consider.
0: And Liverpool have appointed Andoni Iraola as their new head coach. The 43-year-old is understood to have signed a two-year contract. That's the latest from Radio News Hub. I'm Johnny Holmes.
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5: Partly cloudy overnight tonight. Not going to be too cold, no lower than around 12 degrees. The sun's going to come up at 14 minutes to 5 in the morning. A mostly cloudy day today. We will see the sun later on. Feeling cooler than it has recently. Highs of 17 or 18 degrees.
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2: Be me on drums, and probably normally me and Denny had started off with a couple of acoustics to just get the song down, like you would for a demo, and then we just build it up like a sculpture. And the song, in writing itself sort of thing, came to that phrase, band on the run, and I thought, that's nice, because if it makes it as a recording, it will be a great album title.

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5: Prime Minister Sir Keir Starmer has said he was profoundly humbled to meet the family of murdered student Henry Novak and will take whatever action is required to right the wrongs in the case. Andy Hoyle has this report.
6: The family of murdered student Henry Novak have left Downing Street after a private hour-long meeting with the Prime Minister. Sir Keir has been critical of what he has called attempts to whip up division by Reform UK leader Nigel Farage and Elon Musk over Henry's treatment against the wishes of the student's family. Meanwhile, two men have been charged following disorder in Southampton on Tuesday. It happened in response to the sentencing of 18-year-old Henry Novak's murderer Vikram Digwa, who was jailed for life on Monday.
5: A 21-year-old man has been arrested on suspicion of attempted murder after a staff member was shot with a crossbow at a student village in Surrey. Officers were called to the scene at the University of Surrey's Manor Park student village in Guildford at around 10 a.m. on Thursday. A man in his 50s and a member of the university's campus safety team was seriously injured and has been taken to hospital. Two men have been arrested as part of an investigation into a suspected £153 million tax fraud linked to videos posted on TikTok. HM Revenue and Customs say users were allegedly offered easy financial rewards in exchange for sharing tax details, which were then used to make false repayment claims. John McFall, who is a British astronaut and Paralympian, could be the first astronaut with a physical disability to live in orbit. Dr. Kirsty Lindsay, Associate Professor in Aerospace Physiology at Northumbria University, says it would be a journey into the unknown.
7: We don't know yet how an astronaut with a lower limb amputation will respond in space. We are working on the edge of science fiction and science fact at this point, but we do have some things that we think may happen.
5: And the Princess of Wales joined in a hospital cancer ward celebration for a young mother who completed her chemotherapy treatment. From Radio News Hub, I'm Johnny Holmes.
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9: weather. Partly cloudy overnight tonight. Not going to be too cold, no lower than around 12 degrees. The sun's going to come up at 14 minutes to 5 in the morning. A mostly cloudy day today. We will see the sun later on. Feeling cooler than it has recently. Highs of 17 or 18 degrees.
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3: The Prime Minister has met the family of murdered student Henry Novak at Downing Street for a private meeting lasting around an hour. Andy Hoyle has more.
4: Profoundly humbled, that's how the Prime Minister described feeling during the meeting. He pledged to take whatever actions required following the case, which has sparked a political row. Sir Keir's also accused Elon Musk and Nigel Farage of trying to whip up division in the UK over the murder. Meanwhile, two men have been charged after disorder in Southampton following the sentencing of 18-year-old Henry Novak's killer Vikram Digwa, who was jailed for life on Monday.
3: A driver who killed a 16-year-old boy after mounting a pavement while targeting a group of e-bike riders has been jailed for life with a minimum term of 30 years. A judge said Abdulayaza Taleb was tragically in the wrong place at the wrong time when he was struck by Zulkarnain Ahmed's car in Sheffield last year. Ahmed, who's 21, was convicted of murder and causing grievous bodily harm to one of the riders. London Underground drivers have staged their second strike of the week, causing fresh disruption for travellers in the capital. Members of the Rail, Maritime and Transport Union also walked out on Tuesday after last-ditch talks failed to resolve a dispute over a four-day week. A third of employers are likely to make redundancies by January. The poll for ACAS revealed almost half of large businesses are likely to do so, compared to just 21% of small and medium-sized businesses. Kevin Rowan is from ACAS.
5: Well, I mean, it's really important that employers try to avoid making people redundant where they can. And there are lots of things that employers can consider around redeploying staff, around kind of early exit schemes for staff who might be, you know, nearing retirement, who might want to leave. So there are lots of things that employers can consider.
3: And Liverpool have appointed Andoni Iraola as their new head coach. The 43-year-old is understood to have signed a two-year contract. That's the latest from Radio News Hub. I'm Johnny Holmes.
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8: Partly cloudy overnight tonight. Not going to be too cold, no lower than around 12 degrees. The sun's going to come up at 14 minutes to 5 in the morning. A mostly cloudy day today. We will see the sun later on. Feeling cooler than it has recently, highs of 17 or 18 degrees.
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2: When I handed in my first record, Greetings from Asbury Park, it did not contain Blinded by the Light and Spirit Night. And Clive Davis said, hey, there's nothing that can be played on the radio. And I listened to him. I said, I think he's right. I went back and I wrote two more songs. And I just always felt like if I make some great music that's exciting me, it's going to excite my fans.

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3: Prime Minister Keir Starmer has said he was profoundly humbled to meet the family of murdered student Henry Novak and will take whatever action is required to right the wrongs in the case. Andy Hoyle has this report.
4: The family of murdered student Henry Novak have left Downing Street after a private hour-long meeting with the Prime Minister. Sir Keir has been critical of what he has called attempts to whip up division by Reform UK leader Nigel Farage and Elon Musk over Henry's treatment against the wishes of the student's family. Meanwhile, two men have been charged following disorder in Southampton on Tuesday. It happened in response to the sentencing of 18-year-old Henry Novak's murderer Vikram Digwa, who was jailed for life on Monday.
3: A 21-year-old man has been arrested on suspicion of attempted murder after a staff member was shot with a crossbow at a student village in Surrey. Officers were called to the scene at the University of Surrey's Manor Park student village in Guildford at around 10 a.m. on Thursday. A man in his 50s and a member of the university's campus safety team was seriously injured and has been taken to hospital. Two men have been arrested as part of an investigation into a suspected £153 million tax fraud linked to videos posted on TikTok. HM Revenue and Customs say users were allegedly offered easy financial rewards in exchange for sharing tax details, which were then used to make false repayment claims. John McFall, who is a British astronaut and Paralympian, could be the first astronaut with a physical disability to live in orbit. Dr. Kirsty Lindsay, Associate Professor in Aerospace Physiology at Northumbria University, says it would be a journey into the unknown.
5: We don't know yet how an astronaut with a lower limb amputation will respond in space. We are working on the edge of science fiction and science fact at this point, but we do have some things that we think may happen.
3: And the Princess of Wales joined in a hospital cancer ward celebration for a young mother who completed her chemotherapy treatment. From Radio News Hub, I'm Johnny Holmes.
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8: Partly cloudy overnight tonight. Not going to be too cold, no lower than around 12 degrees. The sun's going to come up at 14 minutes to 5 in the morning. A mostly cloudy day today. We will see the sun later on. Feeling cooler than it has recently. Highs of 17 or 18 degrees.
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0: course in Sugar, and we'd actually finished the album. Joe's sitting in the corridor. Mark goes, "What's that?" 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And 10 days later, we had it finished, and that was the last song on the album.
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3: The Prime Minister has met the family of murdered student Henry Novak at Downing Street for a private meeting lasting around an hour. Andy Hoyle has more.
4: Profoundly humbled, that's how the Prime Minister described feeling during the meeting. He pledged to take whatever actions required following the case, which has sparked a political row. Sir Keir's also accused Elon Musk and Nigel Farage of trying to whip up division in the UK over the murder. Meanwhile, two men have been charged after disorder in Southampton following the sentencing of 18-year-old Henry Novak's killer Vikram Digwa, who was jailed for life on Monday.
3: A driver who killed a 16-year-old boy after mounting a pavement while targeting a group of e-bike riders has been jailed for life with a minimum term of 30 years. A judge said Abdullah Yaza Taleb was tragically in the wrong place at the wrong time when he was struck by Zulkarnain Ahmed's car in Sheffield last year. Ahmed, who's 21, was convicted of murder and causing grievous bodily harm to one of the riders. London Underground drivers have staged their second strike of the week, causing fresh disruption for travellers in the capital. Members of the Rail, Maritime and Transport Union also walked out on Tuesday after last-ditch talks failed to resolve a dispute over a four-day week. A third of employers are likely to make redundancies by January. The poll for ACAS revealed almost half of large businesses are likely to do so, compared to just 21% of small and medium-sized businesses. Kevin Rowan is from ACAS.
5: Well, I mean, it's really important that employers try to avoid making people redundant where they can. And there are lots of things that employers can consider around redeploying staff, around kind of early exit schemes for staff who might be, you know, nearing retirement, who might want to leave. So there are lots of things that employers can consider.
3: And Liverpool have appointed Andoni Iraola as their new head coach. The 43-year-old is understood to have signed a two-year contract. That's the latest from Radio News Hub. I'm Johnny Holmes.
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9: A mostly cloudy day today. There will be some sunny spells in the afternoon. Highs of 18 or 19 degrees. Overnight tonight, clear at first. Some rain developing as the night goes on. Temperatures dropping down to 13 degrees. And the outlook for the weekend, cloudy with some showers. Temperatures between 18 and 20 degrees. The music you grew up.
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3: The music you grew up with.
4: The Prime Minister has pledged to right the wrongs of the Henry Novak case after meeting with his parents at Downing Street. Sir Keir says he had a moving discussion about Henry, adding that he deserves a legacy beyond the tragedy. His death has triggered a political row and protests, but Nigel Farage has hit back at criticism over his response, insisting he condemns all violence. A fresh appeal has been made to solve the murder of university student Melanie Hall, who went missing 30 years ago today. Holly Hughes has this report.
5: The last sighting of the 25-year-old hospital clerical worker was inside the Cadillacs nightclub in Bath in 1996. Workmen found her remains next to the northbound slip road at junction 14 of the M5 in 2009. Now, Avon and Somerset Police, along with Miss Hall's family, have launched the Justice for Melanie campaign. It's designed to take people back to June 1996 to trigger details or memories that will help their investigation.
4: For over two decades, Andrew Mountbatten-Windsor had been receiving private income from subletting properties on his Royal Lodge estate while paying almost no rent himself. That's according to an investigation by the National Audit Office, which also found that the King pays for Princesses Beatrice and Eugenie's accommodation, despite them being non-working royals. New vaccine technology created with the help of AI could provide immunity against a whole family of viruses. Researchers at the University of Cambridge say the technology trains the immune system to react to mutations. They believe it could stop pandemics before they begin, save millions of lives, and prevent lockdowns. And bison are making their return to the UK.
6: It's really inspiring just to see a herd of European bison moving through a British woodland. They look like they should always have been there. They're almost like prehistoric beasts. They're absolutely handsome, charismatic, beautiful animals. And yeah, people are so excited to see them.
4: That's Paul Whitfield from the Wildwood Trust. The bison will be introduced in Cumbria following a successful scheme in Kent to help out local nature. From Radio News Hub, I'm Frankie Hersine.
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12: A mostly cloudy day today. There will be some sunny spells in the afternoon. Highs of 18 or 19 degrees. Overnight tonight, clear at first. Some rain developing as the night goes on. Temperatures dropping down to 13 degrees. And the outlook for the weekend, cloudy with some showers. Temperatures between 18 and 20 degrees.
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3: The music you grew up with.
4: The Prime Minister has pledged to right the wrongs of the Henry Novak case after meeting with his parents at Downing Street. Zakir says he had a moving discussion about Henry, adding he deserves a legacy beyond the tragedy. His parents also met with Conservative leader Kemi Badenoch.
5: Politicising these issues is when one party tries to get political gain out of it. The only people who should gain now are young people across our country whose safety we're all concerned about. Trust in the police being improved and the family getting closure.
4: Nigel Farage has also said he'll meet them. Andrew Mountbatten Windsor paid almost no rent himself but sublet the cottages on his Royal Lodge estate for 20 years. And investigations also revealed the King foots the bill for Princess Beatrice and Princess Eugenie's accommodation in royal palaces, despite them being non-working royals. Detectives have made a fresh appeal for information to help solve the murder of a university graduate on the 30th anniversary of her disappearance. Holly Hughes has more.
6: Melanie Hall was last seen at Cadillac's nightclub in Bath in the early hours of June the 9th, 1996, after a night out with friends. On October the 5th, 2009, workmen found her remains along the M5. Avon and Somerset Police, along with Miss Hall's family, have now launched the Justice for Melanie campaign, designed to take people back to June 1996 to trigger details or memories. Their campaign urges anyone who was in Bath that night when England drew 1-1 with Switzerland in their opening Euro 96 match to think back and come forward with information, no matter how small or insignificant.
4: The Foreign Secretary says the government will step up sanctions against Russia after they impose their own on British media and a 17-year-old investigating Moscow-backed cryptocurrency laundering. Yvette Cooper says it's an assault on media freedom. Pandemics could be prevented before they begin thanks to an AI vaccine. Scientists have used AI to create new vaccine technology that could provide immunity against whole families of viruses. And Liverpool have appointed Andoni Iriola as their new head coach. He says he's ready for the challenge. From Radio News Hub, I'm Frankie Hersine.
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11: A mostly cloudy day today. There will be some sunny spells in the afternoon. Highs of 18 or 19 degrees. Overnight tonight, clear at first. Some rain developing as the night goes on. Temperatures dropping down to 13 degrees. And the outlook for the weekend, cloudy with some showers. Temperatures between 18 and 20 degrees.
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we go again with your morning dose of great music. It's Dave Marley on CPR FM. Today being Friday, the 5th of June, we've made it through another week together. And of course, we always start with three tracks out of the 60s. This morning, The Small Faces kicked us off from 1968 and Lazy Sunday. We're playing that one because we're remembering Ronnie Lane left the world today back in 1997. Let's continue with a track from 1967. Here are The Foundations.

1975 during a recording session for Wish You Were Here at Abbey Road Studios, London in England, Syd Barrett turned up out of the blue as Pink Floyd were listening to playbacks of Shine On You Crazy Diamond, a song that happened to be written about Syd Barrett. By that time, 29-year-old Syd Barrett had shaved off all of his hair, including his eyebrows. He'd become slightly overweight, and sadly, his ex-bandmates didn't even recognise him at first. Syd Barrett eventually left without saying goodbye to any of the other band members, and none of them ever saw him again. Let's dip into the 70s for the first time this morning, the year 1973. Here's Stevie Wonder.

It's 15 minutes past 7 o'clock. We just played Van McCoy's Hustle. While the track was a massive number one hit in the US, it took the UK by storm also, peaking at number 3 on the UK singles chart. The infectious, high-pitched lead melody that everyone whistles along to isn't a flute, it's actually a piccolo. It was played by seasoned session musician Phil Bodner, who helped give the track its distinct, bright sound that stands out from other disco hits from around that same time. Let's go forward now to 1978. Here's the Boomtown Rats and Like Clockwork. Get your stretches done. We're a couple of tracks away from this morning's work

0: bringing you Breakfast with a Smile. It's Marley in the Morning at CPRFM. Although the track came out long before the movie, the track always reminds me of Pulp Fiction. I wonder if you have the same thoughts. Call and the Gang just played, released in 1973. That was Jungle Boogie. Before that one, the Boomtown Rats from 78 and Like Clockwork. As I did mention, those two tracks lead us to this morning's workout track. This morning, we head for 1991, a cover version by Eastside Beat. It's Ride Like the Wind. Let's get this workout done.
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This is Dave Marley, Marley in the Morning on CPR FM. Taylor Swift just played from 2014 and Style. Our first birthday shout, born this day back in 1970, Claus Noreen from Danish Euro group Aqua, who scored the 1997 number one single Barbie Girl, a song that topped the charts worldwide. We're not playing Barbie Girl this morning, we're going to play this one. It was called Dr. Jones. Happy birthday, Claus.

history today. Back in 2019, Forbes magazine announced that Rihanna was the richest female musician in the world. The singer had amassed a fortune of about $600 million, largely through her makeup business and, of course, her music. Here's that collaboration again. We've been playing it all week and I'm absolutely loving it. It's Madonna and Sabrina Carpenter with Bring Your Love.

fast approaching 10 minutes away from 8 o'clock. Don't forget, at the turn of the hour, we've got 80 to 8, something we do every single weekday morning between 8 and 8.30. We play you 30 minutes of absolute 80s gems. We call it 80s at 8. This morning, you're going to hear from Julian Lennon, Naina Cherry, Casey and the Sunshine Band, and the Commodores, to name just a few. We just played Melanie C, the track Undefeated Champion. Before that one, Madonna and Sabrina Carpenter's Bring Your Love. Here's J-Lo, or as she likes to be called these days, Jennifer Lopez, from 2021. The track's called In the

better way to start your day is CPR FM. Comenius Brothers and Sister Rose just played. The track's called Too Late to Turn Back Now, released way back in 1972. Another birthday shout going out to Freddie Stone of Sly and Family Stone, born today back in 1946. Guitarist, of course, of Sly and Family Stone. Here they are from 1968 with Dance.

0: 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We'll be right back.
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3: The music you grew up with.
4: The Prime Minister has pledged to right the wrongs of the Henry Novak case after meeting with his parents at Downing Street. Sir Keir says he had a moving discussion about Henry, adding he deserves a legacy beyond the tragedy. His parents also met with Conservative leader Kemi Badenoch.
5: Politicising these issues is when one party tries to get political gain out of it. The only people who should gain now are young people across our country whose safety we're all concerned about. Trust in the police being improved and the family getting closure.
4: Nigel Farage has also said he'll meet them. Andrew Mountbatten Windsor paid almost no rent himself but sublet the cottages on his Royal Lodge estate for 20 years. And investigations also revealed the King foots the bill for Princess Beatrice and Princess Eugenie's accommodation in royal palaces, despite them being non-working royals. Detectives have made a fresh appeal for information to help solve the murder of a university graduate on the 30th anniversary of her disappearance. Holly Hughes has more.
6: Melanie Hall was last seen at Cadillac's nightclub in Bath in the early hours of June the 9th, 1996, after a night out with friends. On October the 5th, 2009, workmen found her remains along the M5. Avon and Somerset Police, along with Miss Hall's family, have now launched the Justice for Melanie campaign, designed to take people back to June 1996 to trigger details or memories. Their campaign urges anyone who was in Bath that night when England drew 1-1 with Switzerland in their opening Euro 96 match to think back and come forward with information, no matter how small or insignificant.
4: The Foreign Secretary says the government will step up sanctions against Russia after they impose their own on British media and a 17-year-old investigating Moscow-backed cryptocurrency laundering. Yvette Cooper says it's an assault on media freedom. Pandemics could be prevented before they begin thanks to an AI vaccine. Scientists have used AI to create new vaccine technology that could provide immunity against whole families of viruses. And Liverpool have appointed Andoni Iriola as their new head coach. He says he's ready for the challenge. From Radio News Hub, I'm Frankie Hersine.
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8: A mostly cloudy day today. There will be some sunny spells in the afternoon. Highs of 18 or 19 degrees. Overnight tonight, clear at first. Some rain developing as the night goes on. Temperatures dropping down to 13 degrees. And the outlook for the weekend, cloudy with some showers. Temperatures between 18 and 20 degrees.
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0: breakfast show designed to brighten up your day. This is Dave Marley, Marley in the Morning on CPR FM. We're inside 80s at 8. We kicked it off this morning with a classic out of 1981. One hit wonder from Anika. She called that one Japanese Boy. Continuing, we're going to go forward to 1984. Son of John Lennon, here's Julian with his classic, Too Late for Goodbyes.
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0: minutes past 8 o'clock. Took you back to 1986 there with Five Star and System Addict. Before that one, 2 years earlier, 1984, Julian Lennon and Too Late for Goodbyes. Let's go to the end of the decade now. 1989 was Naina Cherry. She called this one Buffalo Stance.
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0: 20 minutes past 8 o'clock, 1985. A great track there. You never hear it on mainstream radio these days. Curtis Hairston started out as the lead singer of the BB&Q band. That was a solo track he did in 85 called I Want Your Lovin'. Before that one, Naina Cherry from 89 and Buffalo Stance. Let's go back to 83, a big number one of that year from KC and the Sunshine Band. They called this one Give It Up.
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1: 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KC and the Sunshine Band and Give It Up. 1985 with the Commodores, post Lionel Richie. Yes, he'd left the band by this time. They called this one Night Shift.
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1: This morning's Midway Extended play track, we played Fake, a song written by Jimmy Jam and Terry Lewis, and of course recorded by American recording artist Alexander O'Neill. It was the first single taken from his second studio album, Hearsay, released in 1987. Bringing you forward now to 1999, I absolutely adore this track. Here's Travis and Writing to Reach You.

like to keep you up to date with what's going on in the current charts. That was Ira Starr with the latest offering called Where Do We Go? Before that one, we took you back to 1999 with Travis and Writing to Reach You. Here's another current one from Niall Horan. The track's called Little More Time.

away from 8 o'clock if you've just joined us. Wonderful to have your company this morning. Someday was a significant hit here in Britain, peaking at number 6 on the UK singles chart. It managed to stay on the charts for 9 weeks, proving that the band's appeal wasn't just limited to North America. His

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2: We're going to have a good time. 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

broadcasting across the globe. It's Dave Marley at CPR FM. That was Primal Scream, released in 1990. We just played Loaded, and of course before that one, Nickelback from 2003 with Someday. Don't forget, at the turn of the hour, just after 9 o'clock, we've got today's edition of The 5 at 9. I'll be playing you another five tracks, leaving you to try and work out the original year of UK release. That's coming up at the turn of the hour. Today in music history, 2010, Led Zeppelin were officially voted the nation's favourite band by the BBC's I'm a Rock and Roll Band, coming ahead of both the Beatles and Queen in a phone-in vote. Here are Led Zeppelin with their classic Rock and Roll.

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3: The music you grew up with.
4: The Prime Minister has pledged to right the wrongs of the Henry Novak case after meeting with his parents at Downing Street. Sir Keir says he had a moving discussion about Henry, adding he deserves a legacy beyond the tragedy. His parents also met with Conservative leader Kemi Badenoch yesterday.
5: Nobody should be discriminated, whether you're white, black, rich, poor, Muslim, Christian. And what is happening is that people are ignoring the law and putting out training and guidance that is leading to terrible outcomes like we saw with Henry Novak.
4: Nigel Farage has also said he'll meet the parents after condemning the violence in Southampton on Tuesday. Andrew Mountbatten Windsor paid almost no rent himself, but sublet the cottages on his royal estate for 20 years. And investigations also revealed the king foots the bill for Princess Beatrice and Princess Eugenie's accommodation in royal palaces, despite them being non-working royals. A fresh appeal has been made to solve the murder of a university student, Melanie Hall, who went missing 30 years ago. Holly Hughes has this report.
6: The last sighting of the 25-year-old hospital clerical worker was inside the Cadillacs nightclub in Bath in 1996. Workmen found her remains next to the northbound slip road at junction 14 of the M5 in 2009. Now, Avon and Somerset Police, along with Miss Hall's family, have launched the Justice for Melanie campaign. It's designed to take people back to June 1996 to trigger details or memories that will help their investigation.
4: Welsh Water has agreed to pay out nearly £45 million over a series of spills and failures in its sewage network. Regulators Ofwat say the supplier failed to properly operate, maintain and upgrade its wastewater network. The firm say they know they've not performed as expected, but are investing more in resilience. And new vaccine technology created with the help of AI could provide immunity against whole families of viruses. Researchers at the University of Cambridge say the technology trains the immune system to react to mutations. They believe it could prevent pandemics before they begin, save millions of lives, and stop lockdowns. That's the latest from Radio News Hub. I'm Frankie Hersein.
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11: A mostly cloudy day today. There will be some sunny spells in the afternoon. Highs of 18 or 19 degrees. Overnight tonight, clear at first. Some rain developing as the night goes on. Temperatures dropping down to 13 degrees. And the outlook for the weekend, cloudy with some showers. Temperatures between 18 and 20 degrees.
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0: can check the whole day's schedule at the CPRFM website. We just played a track from Ed Sheeran, Today in Music History, back in 2016. Ed Sheeran was revealed as the most played pop act in the UK in 2015. The singer topped the Music Royalty Body Phonographic Performance Limited PPL charts, which is based on TV and radio airplay. We just played Ed Sheeran from 2017 with The Shape of You. It's now time for today's 5 at 9. 5 tracks in a row, leaving you to listen to the tracks and try and work out the original year that the tracks were released here in the UK. Let's get it underway this morning with Manfred Mann, their track Fox on the Run. But what was the year?
1: The 5 at 9. Can you guess the year?

first two tracks of this morning's 5 at 9 have just played. We just heard from Shawadi Wadi, and that track was called Hey Rock and Roll. And this first track we played is track number 1, Manfred Mann's Fox on the Run. Any idea of the year of release? I'm looking for an easy peasy lemon squeezy. 1 out of 5 this morning. Just 1 will win you that virtual gold star. That means pretty much everybody's going to be wearing one this afternoon. But it's all good. Let's continue with the Eurythmics. Their classic Sweet Dreams are made of this.

this morning's 5 at 9 have played. As always, we're going to rewind now back to track number 1, go through the answers together, and just remember, we only need one correct answer this morning to win you that virtual gold star, so you're all pretty much guaranteed one, I'm sure. Let's find out, shall we? Track number 1 was Manfred Mann's Fox on the Run, released in 1968. See, if you got that right, you've already won. Second track, Shawaddy Waddy, we played Hey Rock and Roll. That was released in 1974. Your third track, Eurythmics, Sweet Dreams Are Made of This, 1983. Did you get that one? Your fourth track, Entrance and Set You Free, from 1995. And your fifth and final track this morning, our lovely Kylie and Love at First Sight. Let's do a quick recap. 1968, 1974, 1983, 1995, and 2002. If you got one correct answer this morning, then well done. You've won yourself a virtual gold star. If for some reason you didn't manage it, then we'll give you another chance tomorrow. Here's the current offering from Rick Astley. The track's called Raindrops.

0: Morning. We'll be right back.
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1: Another birthday shout going out now. Born today, back in 1956, he was actually born Kenneth Bruce Gorlick. We know him better as Kenny G, American saxophonist. He's the biggest selling instrumental musician of the modern era, with global sales totaling more than 75 million records. Do you remember that one we just played? It was called Hi, How You Doing? It was on one of the rare occasions where he sang and didn't play saxophone.
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1: Since Monday, we've been playing tracks from the soundtrack album Xanadu. Today's fifth and final track is a true standout in chart history. It's a rare moment when a movie soundtrack became arguably more iconic than the film itself. The track was a massive success, reaching number one on the UK singles chart and staying at the top for 2 weeks in July 1980. While Olivia Newton-John had several hits, this was actually her final UK number one single. For ELO, it was even more significant. Despite their incredible run of hits through the 70s, today's track was their only ever UK number one. It's hard to believe. Jeff Lynne actually sang the lead vocals on the original demo version of today's track, but when Olivia Newton-John came to record her parts, she loved his guide vocals so much that she tried to mimic some of his phrasing to ensure it had that ELO sound that all fans loved. Today's fifth and final track, the title track from the movie and the album, Xanadu.

So we just played the fifth and final track from this week's featured classic album, which has been the soundtrack to the movie Xanadu. Of course, we've just played the title track from the movie and the album, featuring the vocals of the late great Olivia Newton-John. It's always a pleasure to hear her voice on the airwaves, especially considering the incredible legacy she left behind. Born in 1948, left the world in 2022 when she was just 73. We'll be back on Monday with another album to skip through between Monday and Friday of next week. Of course, you need to tune in on Monday morning to find out what album that might be. Here's David A. Stewart featuring Candy Dulfer. They released the track in 1990 and it was called Lily Was Here.

0: gone 15 minutes away from 10 o'clock. We've only got 15 minutes left to hang out together this morning. Florence Rhodes just played the track called Hanging Out to Dry. And of course, before that one, David A. Stewart and Candy Dolfer with Lily Was Here. Our final current track for today, here's Taylor Swift and Sabrina Carpenter with the track Life of a Showgirl.
1: Her name was

0: home of Marley in the Morning, it's CPR FM. Karen Ramirez has the final say on today's breakfast show. She released that track back in 1998 called Looking for Love. Before that one, Taylor Swift and Sabrina Carpenter and The Life of a Showgirl. And that is it for today and for this week. Thank you for the pleasure of your company. Of course, I'm going to be back on Monday morning, 7 o'clock sharp, to start another week's worth of breakfast shows to share with you. I hope you're going to be there to join me. As always, we finish with a theme tune finish. Today's theme tune played a massive part of my own childhood. I was a massive fan. In fact, all these years later, I still am. Today's theme tune finish comes from a British science fiction television series created by Jerry and Sylvia Anderson. It was made between 1964 and 1966 using a form of electronic marionette puppetry dubbed Super Marionation, combined with scale model special effect sequences. Two series totaling 32 50-minute episodes were filmed. Production sadly ended with the completion of the sixth episode of the second series after Lou Grade, Anderson's financial backer, failed in his bid to sell the programme to American Network Television. The theme tune writer and composer, the late Barry Gray. Today's theme tune finish, Thunderbirds. Have a great Friday, a wonderful weekend, and I'll see you Monday morning at 7 o'clock. Dave Marley
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0: 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Have a great weekend.
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3: The music you grew up with.
4: The Prime Minister has pledged to right the wrongs of the Henry Novak case after meeting with his parents at Downing Street. Sakir says he had a moving discussion about Henry, adding he deserves a legacy beyond the tragedy. His parents also met with Conservative leader Kemi Badenoch yesterday.
5: Nobody should be discriminated, whether you're white, black, rich, poor, Muslim, Christian. And what is happening is that people are ignoring the law and putting out training and guidance that is leading to terrible outcomes like we saw with Henry Novak.
4: Nigel Farage has also said he'll meet the parents after condemning the violence in Southampton on Tuesday. Andrew Mountbatten Windsor paid almost no rent himself, but sublet the cottages on his royal estate for 20 years. And investigations also revealed the king foots the bill for Princess Beatrice and Princess Eugenie's accommodation in royal palaces, despite them being non-working royals. A fresh appeal has been made to solve the murder of a university student, Melanie Hall, who went missing 30 years ago. Holly Hughes has this report.
6: The last sighting of the 25-year-old hospital clerical worker was inside the Cadillacs nightclub in Bath in 1996. Workmen found her remains next to the northbound slip road at junction 14 of the M5 in 2009. Now, Avon and Somerset Police, along with Miss Hall's family, have launched the Justice for Melanie campaign. It's designed to take people back to June 1996 to trigger details or memories that will help their investigation.
4: Welsh Water has agreed to pay out nearly £45 million over a series of spills and failures in its sewage network. Regulators Ofwat say the supplier failed to properly operate, maintain and upgrade its wastewater network. The firm say they know they've not performed as expected, but are investing more in resilience. And new vaccine technology created with the help of AI could provide immunity against whole families of viruses. Researchers at the University of Cambridge say the technology trains the immune system to react to mutations. They believe it could prevent pandemics before they begin, save millions of lives, and stop lockdowns. That's the latest from Radio News Hub. I'm Frankie Hersine.
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9: A mostly cloudy day today. There will be some sunny spells in the afternoon. Highs of 18 or 19 degrees. Overnight tonight, clear at first. Some rain developing as the night goes on. Temperatures dropping down to 13 degrees. And the outlook for the weekend, cloudy with some showers. Temperatures between 18 and 20 degrees.
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3: The music you grew up with.
4: The family of Henry Novak have been meeting with political leaders as the Prime Minister pledges to right the wrongs of the 18-year-old murder. Mark, Lucy and Katie Novak also met Conservative leader Kemi Badenoch.
5: It is very important to depoliticise situations, and the way we do that is by having politicians working together to get the right results, to get a solution, not just complaining about everything.
4: Nigel Farage has also said he'll meet them after condemning the violence on Tuesday night in Southampton. Meanwhile, three more people have been charged with violent disorder in connections with those protests. Hampshire police say three aged 18, 21 and 24 will appear at Southampton Magistrates Court today. Andrew Mountbatten-Windsor paid almost no rent to himself but sublet the cottages on his Royal Lodge estate for 20 years. The report also revealed the King foots the bill for Princess Beatrice and Princess Eugenie's accommodation in royal palaces, despite them being non-working royals. A fresh appeal has been made to solve the murder of university student Melanie Hall, who went missing 30 years ago today. Holly Hughes has this report.
6: The last sighting of the 25-year-old hospital clerical worker was inside the Cadillacs nightclub in Bath in 1996. Workmen found her remains next to the northbound slip road at junction 14 of the M5 in 2009. Now, Avon and Somerset Police, along with Miss Hall's family, have launched the Justice for Melanie campaign. It's designed to take people back to June 1996 to trigger details or memories that will help their investigation.
4: The British Heart Foundation is planning to close around 150 shops over the next 2 years. They say it's to make sure its shop network remains commercially sustainable to support its fundraising efforts. And new vaccine technology created with the help of AI could provide immunity against whole families of viruses. Researchers at the University of Cambridge say the technology trains the immune system to react to mutations. They believe it could prevent pandemics before they begin, save millions of lives, and stop lockdowns. From Radio News Hub, I'm Frankie Hersine.
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12: Mostly cloudy day today. There will be some sunny spells in the afternoon. Highs of 18 or 19 degrees. Overnight tonight, clear at first. Some rain developing as the night goes on. Temperatures dropping down to 13 degrees. And the outlook for the weekend, cloudy with some showers. Temperatures between 18 and 20 degrees.
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1: Here he comes on the air. Turn it up, tune it right. Joe no pisses on the air.
0: So today, Sunday, Friday, June the 5th, it's day 156 of the year. Hello there, welcome along.
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0: Today, then, is Hot Air Balloon Day, National Fish and Chip Day. Oh, don't mind if I do. If I wasn't on a diet, I'll be all over that. National Sausage Roll. Oh, don't. You're making me hungry. And it's HIV Long-Term Survivors Day. If it's your birthday, you are a Gemini, all right? Happy birthday if it's your birthday. Can do the birthday file. We got the word for today coming up. We have got the history file. And after 1 o'clock, it is the lunch hour.

Dear listener, please accept our apologies for the show you are about to hear. We advertised for a professional radio host, someone who has an excellent personality, funny, witty, and charming with an amazing voice. But the only person available was John O'Pierce. So once again, we are so sorry. Be rest assured, a decent presenter will be on later.

It's quarter past 11. It is Friday. How the devil are you doing? Jono with you through to 2 o'clock today. Let's do the birthday file. Should we do that? Yeah. Yeah. Let's do it. Let's do it. Let's do it. Right. Happy birthday to Ellen Foley, 75 years old. American singer known for a powerhouse duet with Meatloaf. Paradise by the Dashboard Light. That is coming next. Michael Nico McBrain from Iron Maiden, he's 74. He was the drummer. We'll be hearing from them. We're going to hear Run to the Hills very shortly. Richard Butler from the Psychedelic Furs. He's 70 years old today.

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Happy birthday to them. Happy birthday, it's your birthday today. Here we go then, Ellen Foley and Meat Loaf.

That is a tune. I haven't heard that for ages. Celebrating Ellen Foley's 75th birthday today. She was in doing a duet with Meatloaf there, of course. Michael Nico McBrainy, 74. He was the drummer for Iron Maiden.

0: we go. Iron Maiden, Run to the Hills. And now it's time for this. The word for today, yesterday's word was mosey. Mosey was your word yesterday. And tell you we got it right, well done to Nettie. Well done to Mick. Well done to David. Also to Stephen. Paul, Susan and Terrence got it right. And mosey, of course, it means to wander or stroll in a relaxed, unhurried way. Yeah, that's what it means. We'll give you today's word right at the other side of the ads. Actually, before we do that, I'm going to tell you, after the ads, we are going to play a tune from the Psychedelic Furs celebrating Richard Butler's 70th birthday, but that's the other side of the ads.
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0: shout out to my mate Dan today. He said that song is absolutely brilliant. Psychedelic Furs, of course, it's 11:36, celebrating Richard Butler's 70th birthday, born in Kingston-upon-Thames, London. Right, today's word then. Today's word is wheedle, spelt W-H-E-E-D-L-E. W-H-E-E-D-L-E. Does it mean to wrap something carefully in cloth? To persuade someone by flattery or gentle coaxing? Or is it to walk carefully across a muddy field? You wheedle. Says on the way I walk, to be honest. You wheedle. You wheedle. Yeah. That is the word then. We give the answer about 1:30. So if you're trying to wheedle someone in doing you a favour, are you wrapping something, persuading them, or crossing a muddy field? That is the word for today.
1: Hi, I'm sorry to bother you. You've been on my mind for about a week now.
0: Thank you very much.

0: Fuzzbox and Pink Sunshine.
1: Oh, okay.
0: Maggie Dunn's birthday today. She was the singer with Fuzzbox, and she was born in Solihull in the West Midlands. West Midlands. She is 62 years old today. That is it on our birthdays. Of course, we do some more on Monday.

0: Candy Staten, Nights on Broadway. I must admit, my Ken accent comes out when I say Candy Staten. Yeah, Candy Staten. Yeah, Candy Staten. That's how you say it, isn't it? Candy Staten.
1: Hello?
0: Hello.
1: What are you up to on this fine afternoon?
0: I'm trying to present a radio show, if you don't mind.
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0: Playing Madonna, The Look of Love, on your very own CPRFM. This 11-2 thing, in the next hour, we'll remind you of our word. Actually, let's do it now then. The word is wheedle. If you're trying to wheedle someone into doing you a favour, are you wrapping something, persuading them, or crossing a muddy field? That is your word. We'll give you the answer at 1:30. And after one today, it is the Lunch Hour Power Hour. We do it every Friday. Every Friday we do
1: yeah!
0: it. I know, it's brilliant.
1: Yes.
0: I know, it's brilliant. That'll be after 1 o'clock today, the Lunch Hour Power Hour. So join us for that. Taking us up to the news, here's Blancmange, Living on the Ceiling.

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4: For over two decades, Andrew Mountbatten Windsor had been receiving private income from subletting properties on his Royal Lodge estate. That was whilst he was paying almost no rent himself. According to an investigation by the National Audit Office, the King also pays for his daughter's accommodation, despite them being non-working royals. Next, detectives have made a new appeal for information to help solve the murder of 25-year-old Melanie Hall on the 30th anniversary of her disappearance. The 25-year-old was last seen at the Cadillacs nightclub in Bath in the early hours of June the 9th, 1996. Her body wasn't found until 13 years later. Here's Steve, the father of Melanie Hall.
5: Justice would be bringing Melanie back. That's not going to happen. But we do feel that if we can actually bring Melanie's killer or killers into court, then at least we've done the last thing we can do for her in her name.
4: The Prime Minister has pledged to right the wrongs of the Henry Novak case after meeting with his parents at Downing Street. Sir Keir Starmer says he had a moving discussion about Henry. His parents also met with the Conservative leader Kemi Badenoch yesterday.
6: Nobody should be discriminated, whether you're white, black, rich, poor, Muslim, Christian. And what is happening is that people are ignoring the law.
4: A man has been charged with attempted murder after a man was shot with a crossbow in Guildford yesterday. 21-year-old Almunthir Dakamar shot a campus safety officer in his 50s. He is in a stable condition in hospital. Kanye King, the founder of the Mobo Awards, has died at the age of 57. The organisation say it's after a courageous and characteristically determined battle with colon cancer. And the British Heart Foundation is planning to close around 150 shops. That'll be across the next 2 years. That's the latest from Radio News Hub. I'm Tanita Sims.
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11: A mostly cloudy day today. There will be some sunny spells in the afternoon. Highs of 18 or 19 degrees. Overnight tonight, clear at first. Some rain developing as the night goes on. Temperatures dropping down to 13 degrees. And the outlook for the weekend, cloudy with some showers. Temperatures between 18 and 20 degrees.
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0: La la la. Thank you for coming back after news. It's me. Good afternoon.
1: Here we comes on the air. Turn it up, tune in right. Jono pisses on the air.
0: Now introduce you to Friday afternoon. Friday afternoon, meet the listener. Hello, listener. 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
1: The 11 2 thing across the southeast on CPR FM with Jono.
0: So coming up this hour then, we have got the music file. Yes, we have. Looking back at this day in history on music. Also continuing teasing you with our word for today. I reckon it's a toughie today. It's a toughie. The word is wheedle. W-H-E-E-D-L-E. Does it mean to wrap something carefully in cloth? To persuade someone by flattery or gentle coaxing? Or is it to walk carefully across a muddy field? That is the question. We'll let you know about half one.

0: number one with Sam Fender and Olivia Dean.
1: Hello.
0: Hello, you're right.
1: Yeah, hello.
0: Hello.
1: Yeah, who is this?
0: It's Jono. It's me.
1: I want to know who you are.
0: I've just told you it is. I can tell you, after this next record, we'll be doing the music file.

REM. Fast approaching 20 after 12. Jono with you, Friday afternoon, heading towards that weekend. Should we do the music file? Should we do the music file? Oh, yeah. Okay. We'll do some music file stuff then. Come on. Come on. Come on. First of all, on our little list today, 1961, Roy Orbison went to number one on the US chart with Running Scared. It made number nine in the UK. The B-side, Love Hurts, also picked up significant airplay, making Roy Orbison's recording the first version to be a hit.

0: Rolling Stones, of course. This day in 1964, the Stones played their first ever live date in the US when they appeared at the Swing Auditorium of San Bernardino in California. What's that place called then, Jono? It's called San Bernardino. Yeah, that's the one, that's San Bernardino.
1: No! No!
0: Oh, I can't pronounce it. The Stones were supporting their first album release, The Rolling Stones, in North America. This day, sadly, in 2002, we lost D.D. Ramone, Douglas Glenn Colvin, who's the bass guitarist. He died at his Hollywood apartment at the age of 49.

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0: Let's have a look at some more music news. 2010, Led Zeppelin were officially voted the nation's favourite band by the BBC's I'm in a Rock and Roll Band, coming ahead of both the Beatles and Queen in a phone-in vote. There you go. Going to go back to 2003, ages ago. Did we say 2003 then? I imagine we did. In 2003 then, a grandfather who set up his own pirate radio station in Wakefield, Yorkshire, was under investigation by local broadcasting authorities. The man known as Ricky Rock had erected a 32-foot transmitter in his garden and been playing hits by the Beach Boys, the Beatles and Elvis Presley. Ricky said he set up the station because talentless boy bands and dance music featured on my local radio stations and they did not cater for the taste of my generation. Yeah, so there you go. That was 2003. Moving off. Yeah, sorry about the accent.
1: Okay.
0: Okay, 2016, the four members of ABBA performed alongside one another for the first time since 1982 at a private gala to mark 50 years since songwriting duo Björn and Benny met for the first time in Stockholm.

0: After 1 o'clock today, we have got the lunch hour power hour. It is 60 minutes non-stop music. Your favourite tunes as requested by you. There will be a little moment because we've got to give you the answer to the word for today. The word for today is Weedle. Weedle? Yeah, Weedle. I like that word. Yeah, it's a good word, isn't it? Thank you. Weedle, is it to wrap something carefully in cloth? Is it to persuade someone by flattery or gentle coaxing? Or is it to walk carefully across a muddy field? Weedle, that's your word. Let's catch up with the last little bit of music news for today then. This day, 2019, Forbes magazine announced that Rihanna was the richest female musician in the world. The singer had amassed a fortune of about $472 million, largely for her music and makeup business. There you go. Yeah, can you lend me a tenner, Rihanna? I need a coffee.
1: Shine bright like a diamond. Shine bright like a

By Friday, Jono Pierce is practically horizontal with joy. He played Walking on Sunshine, and I nearly wrote to complain, until he followed it with a jingle so catchy I ended up whistling it into my soup.

0: BBC when Smokey sings. We are nearly heading up towards the 1 o'clock news. Kev is sort of idling around. I'm going to say hello. Hello, Kev.
1: Hello, Jono. Just to let you know, I'll be with you after 2 o'clock with the afternoon show. With our twin spins, where we play two tracks, one artist, which includes a cover version. So I'll see you all after the news at 2.
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3: The music you grew up with.
4: Andrew Mountbatten Windsor paid almost no rent himself, but sublet the cottages on his Royal Lodge estate for 20 years. The report by the National Audit Office also revealed the King foots the bill for his daughter's accommodation in royal palaces, despite them being non-working royals. Next, an appeal has been launched to help solve the murder of Melanie Hall on the 30th anniversary of her disappearance. Avon and Somerset Police want people in Bath to think back to the night of June the 9th, 1996, when the 25-year-old was last seen in a nightclub. Her body wasn't found until 2009. Dominique, Melanie's sister, is calling for compassion for the family.
5: I do feel angry. I feel very angry that she lost her life at 25, that someone chose to take that away from her. I feel angry that I lost my sister.
4: The Prime Minister has pledged to right the wrongs of the Henry Novak case after meeting with his parents at Downing Street yesterday. Sir Keir said he had a moving discussion about Henry, adding he deserves a legacy beyond the tragedy. Meanwhile, three more people have been charged with violent disorder after the protests on Tuesday. The blueprint for Britain's defence spending will be another step up in the amount spent on the military. That's what Sir Keir Starmer has vowed. The Prime Minister says the defence investment plan will be published before the NATO summit in Turkey, beginning on July 7th. It's World Environment Day. The RSPCA are launching a campaign to get everyone litter picking. Rebecca Mation is their spokesperson.
6: Get lots of examples of animals like foxes or hedgehogs who've tried to eat food out of a discarded food can and then got their head stuck inside. We get a lot of animals, particularly birds and foxes, getting entangled in litter.
4: And pandemics could be prevented before they begin thanks to an AI vaccine. Scientists say it could provide immunity against whole families of viruses. That's the latest from Radio News Hub. I'm Tanita Sims.
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13: A mostly cloudy day today. There will be some sunny spells in the afternoon. Highs of 18 or 19 degrees. Overnight tonight, clear at first. Some rain developing as the night goes on. Temperatures dropping down to 13 degrees. And the outlook for the weekend, cloudy with some showers. Temperatures between 18 and 20 degrees.
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0: Here we go then. We're into the lunch hour power hour and kicking us off for Jack in Faversham. He says, I love a bit of Abra at lunchtime. Yeah. Well done, Jack.
1: Here we comes on the air.
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0: The word is wheedle. The word is wheedle. Three possible definitions, of course. Only one is true. Is it to wrap something carefully in cloth, to persuade someone by flattery or gentle coaxing, or is it to walk carefully across a muddy field? Give the answer in about 23 minutes' time. However, now, Charlotte in Southend. Hello, Charlotte in Southend. You ready? The office ready for your request from the Killers? Are you ready for it? Well, it's coming next. Here we go.

0: Quarter past one, playing Lady Gaga for Ellie in Brighton. She said, got the radio on loud today. Got it on loud, eating a tuna sandwich and sort of trying to boogie at the same time. Yeah, cheers, El. Thanks for request. And remember, if you want to get one in, all you need to do is email me at jono@cprfm.com.
1: I'm not a big fan of the way you walk, though. It's a bit mannish.
0: Yeah, thank you very much, mate. Paul in Basildon. This always gets me moved in the workshop. Casey and the Sunshine Band. Just give it up, will you? Just give it up, for goodness sake.

president. 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He said, takes back. He said, can you say hello to Graham, Dave and Doug are in there with me as well. Hello, boys. Thank you very much. Good afternoon. Hope you enjoyed your tune. Tyler in Bognor Regis, down in the West Sussex. So I said, can I have a big dance anthem for the afternoon, please? Here we go. Becky here.

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Hello, Seven Oaks. How are you doing? Particularly the Vine and Noel Park. And what else goes on? That's all I know. Anyway, Megan's in Seven Oaks. Absolute lunchtime classic, she said, with a bit of the Robbie Williams. And Donna in Chelmsford wants a bit of 80s. Yeah, she's there. She's got her white stilettos on. And she is dancing around the handbag with the car door kicked open. Bananarama. Sorry, Essex.

0: Okay, yeah, let's go for it. Should we do the answer to the... should we do the answer to the thingy thing, the word for today?
1: Okay.
0: Okay, let's do it then. The word today was wheedle. Wheedle. Was it to wrap something carefully in cloth? No, it wasn't there. Is it to walk carefully across a muddy field? No, it wasn't there either. But the correct answer today was to persuade someone by flattery or gentle coaxing. Did you get that correct?
2: Yeah!
0: You did? Oh, brilliant. Well done. You did. Okay, Ryan in Tunbridge Wells, here we go, mate.
3: Okay,

0: Who's that for? On my little list, that's for Amy in Eastbourne.
1: Hi. Do you guys have any toilet paper?
0: Yeah, I'm afraid we don't have. I'm actually trying to do a show at the moment.
2: Could you come over and take care of me?
0: No, I can't. I'm sorry. I'm trying to play these tunes at the moment. Chris in Grays in Essex, he says, this is a brilliant tune. I have to agree.

So what? So what? What are you going to do about it? What are you going to do about it? Lauren in Rochester, you picked that. She said, perfect, pick me up Friday lunchtime. It is CPR FM. It is nearly time for me to go in about 14 minutes' time. We've got a few to squeeze in. We're going to say hi to Nathan and Holly very, very soon. But Samantha in Rainy in Essex.

0: love heading your way.
1: George Ezra and Paradise for Nathan in Herne Bay, the city on the sea. Yes, we are nearly there. We have nearly done another week of radio. Thank you so much for your support. Thank you so much for your love this week. Thank you for all your messages. Thank you for making us more listened to than we were last week. Keep them coming in, jono@cprfm.com, or go and find me on the, go and find me on the old Facebook as well. Find me on the Facebook, find me on the Insta, find me on the TikTok, find me on the X, find me everywhere and send me a message. Holly Hastings, you have got the last tune. She said, Jono, end the hour with a banger. Here we go. This is for you, Holly.

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3: The music you grew up with.
4: The survivors of the Nottingham attacks did not receive their basic rights as victims. That's what an inquiry has heard from its final witness. The triple killer, Valdo Calacane, was sectioned four times before he killed three people and seriously injured three others with a van during his violent rampage in Nottingham on June 13, 2023. Next, a new appeal's been launched to help solve the murder of Melanie Hall on the 30th anniversary of her disappearance. Even as Somerset Police want people in Bath to think back to the night of June the 9th, 1996. The 25-year-old was last seen in a nightclub. Here's Steve, the father of Melanie Hall.
5: People talk about closure, and I can never understand that, because the only closure I'd get is if Melanie walked through that door, you know, and we had a result. So there's never going to be closure for us, and I can never understand why people use that term.
4: The Prime Minister has pledged to right the wrongs of the Henry Novak case after meeting with his parents at Downing Street. Sakir said he had a moving discussion about Henry, adding that he deserves a legacy beyond the tragedy. Three people have also been charged with violent disorder after the protests on Tuesday. Anti-Semitic hate crimes recorded in May by the Metropolitan Police in London jumped by 72% month on month. Meanwhile, Islamophobic hate crime was up by a third. 255 anti-Semitic hate crimes were logged by the force in May, up from 148 in April. It's World Environment Day today. The RSPCA says calls about litter affecting animals spike in the summer. Rebecca Machin is their spokesperson.
6: I have a call about 10 calls every day on average of animals who are harmed by litter. And that's sadly just the tip of the iceberg, because many animals unfortunately get killed by litter, and we're not able to help them because it's too late.
4: And the British Heart Foundation is planning to close around 150 shops. That'll be across the next 2 years. That's the latest from Radio News Hub. I'm Tanita Sims.
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11: A mostly cloudy day today. There will be some sunny spells in the afternoon. Highs of 18 or 19 degrees. Overnight tonight, clear at first. Some rain developing as the night goes on. Temperatures dropping down to 13 degrees. And the outlook for the weekend, cloudy with some showers. Temperatures between 18 and 20 degrees.
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0: Hello and welcome along to the afternoon show. Thank you very much, Jono, getting us underway for our Friday show. Is David Bowie from the album Let's Dance Modern Love. Up next, we've got Kim Wilde and Pink.
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0: Up next, we've got Pink and Just Give Me a Reason with her number two hit. And that featured Nate Ruiz. And we've just heard Kim Wilde and You Came. That was written by Kim and her brother Ricky. And that took us back to the 1980s here on CPR FM, online on your smart speaker, as well as DAB across the UK.
1: Right from the start, you were a thief, you stole my heart, and I, your willing victim.

0: the Dutch band Pussycat with their number one across Europe and here in the UK from the 1970s. And that was a Mississippi. Cha-Cha Hills with Bronski Beat and Eartha Kitt. And Eartha Kitt, if you're an older man like myself, she played the original Catwoman in the Batman series back in the 60s and 70s. So we're going to hear from them, and that is called a Cha-Cha Hills.
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Back to the 70s with The Romantics and What I Like About You. Coming next, we've got our twin spin, and our artist for the first hour is Kylie Minogue.

If you're new to CPRFM, on the afternoon show, we do a twin spin, two tracks, one artist, and one of those tracks will be a cover version. And there was Kylie Minogue's Give Me Just a Little More Time, first recorded by Chairman of the Board in 1970. From the, she recorded that in 1992, and we kicked off with the twin spin from 1989 with Hand on Heart. Tina Turner, What's Love Got to Do with It, playing here on the afternoon show on CPRFM on DAB.

Hope you're all well, especially as it's Friday, coming up to the end of the working week. And there was Billy Ray Martin and I Try, and she was the vocalist on S-Express with Hey Music Lover. Luther Vandross and Beyonce, The Closer I Get to You, originally recorded by Roberta Flack and Donny Hathaway back in the 1970s.

Time's flying by this afternoon. And there was the Turtles and Happy Together back to the 60s. Run for Home from Lindisfarne. And then we're going to hear from Kelly Clarkson taking us up to the top of the hour for our news and weather. And we'll be back with another hour of the music you grew up with on the afternoon show and another Twin Spin.

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3: The music you grew up with.
4: The survivors of the Nottingham attacks did not receive their basic rights as victims. That's what an inquiry has heard from its final witness. The triple killer, Valdol Kallaghan, was sectioned four times before he killed three people and seriously injured three others with a van during his violent rampage in Nottingham on June 13, 2023. Detectives have made a new appeal for information to help solve the murder of 25-year-old Melanie Hall. Today is the 30th anniversary of her disappearance. The 25-year-old was last seen at Cadillac's nightclub in Bath in the early hours of June the 9th, 1996. Her body wasn't found until 13 years later. Dominique, Melanie's sister, is calling for compassion for the family.
5: It took me to get to having children that were 25, 26 to think, oh my gosh, what must my mum have gone through? And it's bad enough for me to have lost my sister, but for my mum to have lost her child, and for you, Dad.
4: Next, for over two decades, Andrew Mountbatten Windsor had been receiving private income from subletting properties on his Royal Lodge estate. That's whilst paying almost no rent himself. According to an investigation by the National Audit Office, the King pays for both his daughters' accommodation despite them being non-working royals. A man has been charged with attempted murder after a staff member was shot with a crossbow at a student village in Surrey. 21-year-old Amunthe Dakamar has been charged with attempted murder. Do your bit for the planet and get involved in a litter pick. Well, that's the message from the RSPCA, who say whilst 95% of people are worried about how rubbish affects animals, only 10% do something about it. Their spokesperson is Rebecca Mason.
6: You can come prepared with your gloves. 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
4: And children with special educational needs and disabilities will start getting more access to specialist support in their local area. That's without needing a diagnosis from September. That's the latest from Radio News Hub. I'm Tanita Sims.
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11: A mostly

Up next, a bit of Motown magic from Martha Reeves and the Vandellas, and they're dancing in the street. And there's the Carpenters and Sing. And that was a hit for them back in 1973. But the music in the background was originally recorded for the main theme tune for Sesame Street in 1971.

0: Up next, we got Thunderclap Newman with Something in the Air after our little break. And we've just heard Take That with a cover version of the Barry Manilow song, Could It Be Magic, here on...
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Kicking off our twin spin for hour two here on the afternoon show was Michael Bublé with Crazy Little Thing Called Love, his version of the Queen song, which they released in 1979, but he released it in 2003 and Haven't Met You Yet from 2009. Tears for Fears, Everybody Wants to Rule the World. Kev on the afternoon show, keeping you company till four, and then it's drive time.

from Canada, as was Michael Bublé, our twin spin artist for this hour. There's KD Lang with Constant Craving from the 1990s. Back to the 80s now from the album Bad. This is Michael Jackson and Liberian Girl.

If you're new to CPRFM, welcome along. There's the band Perry, consisting of Kimberly Perry and Johnny Castello, and If I Die Young. Stock Aitken and Waterman next with Hazel Dean, and Whatever I Do, Wherever I Go, a top five for her back in 1984.

Unfortunately, time's caught up with us here on the afternoon show this Friday, with the weekend just around the corner. There was Dr. Albarn and It's My Life. Back to the 90s with the Spice Girls and Viva Forever. And then we're going to finish off today's show with the Seekers and the Georgia Girls. All's left me to say is enjoy your rest of the day. Have a great weekend. You can join me tomorrow between 5 and 8 here on CPRFM with the Saturday Soul Show. But until then, take care, stay safe. And I'll see you tomorrow. If not, I'll be back with you on Monday between 2 and 4 with the afternoon show.

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4: 52-year-old Paul Quinn has been jailed at Manchester Crown Court for 21 years with a three-year extended licence period. It's for the 2003 rape which saw innocent man Andrew Malkinson wrongly jailed. Sentencing Quinn at Manchester Crown Court, Mr Justice Bright said his victim is a hero. A new appeal's been launched to help solve the murder of Melanie Hall on the 30th anniversary of her disappearance. Avon and Somerset Police want people in Bath to think back to the night of June the 9th, 1996, when the 25-year-old was last seen in a nightclub. Her body wasn't found until 2009. Dominique, Melanie's sister, is calling for compassion.
5: I feel so sorry for my mum as well, so it took me to get to having children that were 25, 26 to think, oh my gosh, what must my mum have gone through?
4: The survivors of the Nottingham attacks did not receive their basic rights as victims. That's what an inquiry has heard from its final witness. The triple killer, Valdo Calacane, was sectioned four times before he killed three people and seriously injured three others with a van during his violent rampage in Nottingham on June the 13th, 2023. Banning fans from bringing refillable plastic bottles into World Cup stadiums is just wrong, the Prime Minister has said, as he urged FIFA to think of the fans. Sir Keir Starmer said football's governing body should re-examine the policy change, as he condemned the move as being about money. And it's World Environment Day, and the RSPCA are launching a campaign to get everyone litter picking. The organisations say almost 100% of people are worried about the impact of rubbish on animals, but only a tenth have acted on it. Rebecca Machin is their spokesperson.
6: Animals like foxes or hedgehogs who've tried to eat food out of a discarded food can and then got their head stuck inside. We get a lot of animals, particularly birds and foxes, getting entangled in litter.
4: From Radio News Hub, I'm Johnny Holmes.
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12: A mostly cloudy day today. There will be some sunny spells in the afternoon. Highs of 18 or 19 degrees. Overnight tonight, clear at first. Some rain developing as the night goes on. Temperatures dropping down to 13 degrees. And the outlook for the weekend, cloudy with some showers. Temperatures between 18 and 20 degrees.
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3: The music you grew up with.
4: CPR. 52-year-old Paul Quinn has been jailed for 21 years with a three-year extended license period. It's for the 2003 rape which saw innocent man Andrew Malkinson wrongly jailed. Sentencing Quinn at Manchester Crown Court, Mr. Justice Bright said Quinn's victim is a hero.
5: She heard someone with a voice which she described in terms similar to the way she described your voice, calling her from the bushes, threatening her, and telling her to come and join her in the bushes. You must have seen her coming, got in the bushes, and concealed yourself before she walked past.
4: Labour infighting is a distraction from

0: serious issues facing the world, Prime Minister Sir Keir Starmer has said. Andy Burnham, Labour's candidate in the Makefield by-election, and former Health Secretary Wes Streeting have now both declared they would stand to replace Sir Keir should a leadership contest be triggered by the party's MPs. But the Prime Minister insisted he was not going to walk away from Number 10. The survivors of the Nottingham attacks did not receive their basic rights as victims. That's what an inquiry has heard from its final witness. The triple killer, Valdo Calacane, was sectioned four times before he killed three people with a van during his violent rampage in Nottingham on June 13, 2023. A British veteran who travelled to Normandy to mark the 82nd commemoration of D-Day said some memories need weeding out. World War II veteran Ken Hay, who's 100, attended a remembrance service at the General Montgomery Monument.
1: When I talk to children, I have to weed out the horrible bits, you know. Now, there's some horrible things that stay forever. My doctor gives me sleeping pills for the night because it all comes back. And this happens to all the guys, I'm sure.
0: And Charles Leclerc saw off Lewis Hamilton as Ferrari dominated first practice for Sunday's Monaco Grand Prix. Red Bull driver Max Verstappen was third. From Radio News Hub, I'm Johnny Holmes.
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5: A mostly cloudy day today. There will be some sunny spells in the afternoon. Highs of 18 or 19 degrees. Overnight tonight, clear at first. Some rain developing as the night goes on. Temperatures dropping down to 13 degrees. And the outlook for the weekend, cloudy with some showers. Temperatures between 18 and 20 degrees. The music you grew up.
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4: A sex offender convicted of a brutal rape for which an innocent man was jailed has been given a 21-year prison sentence. Father of six, Paul Quinn, who's 52, made no reaction as he faced justice 23 years after the sex attack for which Andrew Malkinson was wrongly convicted. While sentencing, Mr. Justice Robert Bright described the woman Quinn attacked as a hero.
5: The people who put themselves through it are, in my view, heroic. For me, the only word for them is not complainant or victim, nor even, as is sometimes now termed them, survivor. The only word that fits is hero.
4: Actor Anthony Head, best known for his roles in Buffy the Vampire Slayer and Ted Lasso, has died at the age of 72. His daughters confirmed in a statement. The British star was best known as librarian Rupert Giles in the cult US supernatural TV series, which ran from 1997 to 2003. FIFA have made a statement banning reusable water bottles from stadiums. They say this will lower the risk of injury caused by fans throwing them onto the pitch. Julia Cohen is from the Plastic Pollution Coalition and says the World Cup is one of the biggest polluting events in the world.
6: We have been targeting it and working for years to try and change that. And the mission to bring people together in support of a healthy activity and competing in sports around the world is totally undermined with decisions like this.
4: New data suggests anti-Semitic and Islamophobic hate crimes are on the rise in London. Anti-Semitic hate crimes recorded in May by the Metropolitan Police jumped by 72% month on month, while Islamophobic hate crime was up by a third. 255 anti-Semitic hate crimes were logged by the force in May. And Tottenham have announced the signing of former Liverpool defender Andy Robertson on a free transfer. From Radio News Hub, I'm Johnny Holmes.
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12: A mostly cloudy day today. There will be some sunny spells in the afternoon. Highs of 18 or 19 degrees. Overnight tonight, clear at first. Some rain developing as the night goes on. Temperatures dropping down to 13 degrees. And the outlook for the weekend, cloudy with some showers. Temperatures between 18 and 20 degrees.
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4: Hi, Richard Hubbard here, host of the Incognito New Music Show. If you're looking for great new tunes by talented new artists, then look no further. So much new music, so little time. Right, well, back to the old jingle again, ladies and gents. Just thought I'd mix it up a bit. And how are you all, anyway? Hope you've had a great week. I certainly have. Let's go on with some music, shall we? This is Gatika Parkinson and Going Round in Circles.

I had the most unpleasant experience yesterday. I had to renew my travel insurance. And when you think back, I mean, people who are fit and healthy, they pay about £30-40 a year. Me, it's so much more than that. And every time I mentioned one of my conditions, I could hear the cash register going, ka-ching, ka-ching. Yeah, so it's quite... And, of course, I've hit over the 75 mark, which is another booster. I actually watched it go up a couple of years ago when I hit that mark. And then the following year, it doubled. And, yeah, it's continued to go up ever since. So, to be honest, you know, going on holiday these days for an older person, it's really something to consider when you pay what you do for a holiday now, and then you have to add travel insurance on top of it. It makes quite a chunk. It's something you think about, I must admit. So I guess a number of you lovely people out there feel the same way. Once you've got a bit of blood pressure and a bit of diabetes and other bits and pieces, the whole insurance, it just ramps up. I mean, thankfully, hopefully you never have to claim on it when you're abroad, but it's a nerve-wracking experience because you also sit and think, have I missed something? So there you go. Right, now the next track I'm going to play is by a chap who lives in Hong Kong. His name's Samuel Barber. And I've played him many times in the past, years ago, and I've just been sent a new track by him. It's called One More Town Away.

There you go, that's Samuel Barber from Hong Kong. Brilliant stuff, really, isn't it? Getting music from as far away as that. It's quite impressive the amount of music I do get from Australia, Canada, some from Germany, France, and of course all the brilliant UK music and USA music that comes in. Next track is two words, really. The title track is Domination, and the band Intuition.

I only got that track the other day, but I thought I must include it. It's really good. I like that. It's nice to get a bit of dancing music in the show. Gets you all up jumping around, I hope, ladies and gentlemen. Better than Glow now, and this is Lovisa Ekrem.

0: Incognito podcast with Richard Allen Hubbard showcasing exclusive new music. It's gonna be a ride. Buckle up, let's go.
1: Well, it's certainly been a heck of a week, ladies and gentlemen. The temperature, I know in my back garden, it was 33 degrees, I believe. You couldn't sit out there for too long. I mean, if you're on holiday, you just get up and go in the pool, don't you? And cool off, get back out and start over again. But over here in the UK, of course, you can't just get in the pool unless you've got a whacking great house with a pool. And not many of us have got those, have we? But yeah, it was pretty brilliant weather, I must admit. Absolutely fabulous. 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

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So look out for that one. 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

0: Well, the heat we've had has certainly semi-destroyed my back garden. I did have a nice green lush lawn, and it's now absolutely brown. It looks like a desert out there. The rain we've had now might sort of quench its thirst a little bit. My plants aren't screaming water, water at me at the moment, so that's got to be good. But yeah, I think we're in some more heat coming in the next week or so. So it'll be, well, continued brown lawn and plants demanding water. Hope you're all staying safe and nobody's got themselves sunburnt. I hope you're slapping on the old cream and looking after yourselves, because yeah, a bit of sunstroke is not pleasant. Right, this is Ava He Ava Her now, and a new track from them called Meets Vivaldi.
1: What happens when you take Vivaldi, Avoli, and future state spirits with the solar power of Citrine ignites?

Well, one of my pussycat buddies has developed an annoying habit. He'll jump upside you and demand a stroke, which is fine. And he'll sort of dig your leg with his claw just to let you know he's there. But when you're not looking and you stop stroking him, he bites you. And he sits back and goes, "Whoa, you stop stroking me. I'm just letting you know." You have to really keep your eyes on him now. My wife did warn me that he tries it sometimes on her, but he's never done it to me. And then suddenly recently, I'm now a victim of getting bitten. You can't take your concentration off him. It's not like vicious, but it's enough that it causes you to jump. And me, with all the pills I take, my skin's a bit on the thin side, so he can tear it. So, yeah, well, I'm tempted to wear long sleeves. I don't really want to do that in this weather, but, yeah, there you go, naughty cat. So I'm very wary of him now when he's milling around me when I'm sat on the couch and he's up there going, "Oh, stroke me, stroke me." Because if you don't stroke me, I'll bite you. So there you go. Right, this is More Than Friends now by The Astronauts.

My sympathies go out actually to all the families of the 15 young people that have gone and jumped into rivers and lakes and such like, and been caught by the extreme cold, from like 30 odd degrees outside to probably barely 10 when they've jumped into these rivers to cool off, and unfortunately not survived the experience. It's absolutely tragic, it really is. And I feel really sorry for the people. Having like teenage grandsons, it sends shivers down my spine, the thought of them going out for a bit of fun and it ending being a tragic experience. So yeah, really sorry to hear that. Right, occasionally now, I've been doing this for quite a while, new music, and I tend to get music sent to me now from bands that were once like big time, and aren't kind of mainstream as such anymore, i.e. Texas for one. And if any of you remember out there, used to be a pair of brothers called Bros. They kind of were massive at one time. They were everywhere. And then obviously like all trends, they kind of faded away a bit. And suddenly, one of my promoters that sends me music each week, sent me a track from one of the brothers, Matt. So that's Matt Goss. And this is his new single, Thank You for the Pain.

0: There you go, Matt Goss, Once of Bros. So there you go. Nice tune, like it. Thank you for sending that to me. And any more that are coming along, gratefully received.
1: The Incognito Podcast with Richard Allen on the first, showcasing exclusive new music. It's gonna be a ride. Buckle up, let's go.
0: Right, I said to you a while ago that for a birthday present, my son bought me a coffee pod machine. Didn't know I needed one, but yeah, I love it. And I don't know what they put in the coffee pods, but oh my goodness, you really know you've had one. And they're quite addictive because you sit there, you've drunk one, and you think, oh, I really want another one. It's not probably a good idea to like have two on the bounce, but it's not too long later before I do end up making another one. I'm having to ration myself to two or three max a day. But they certainly make you feel better, they really do. So I wonder what is in them. If anybody knows what's in them, let me know, because it's noticeable when you've drunk one. Is it coffee abuse? I don't know. Anyway, are you feeling fine? Rahoon.

Sorry about that. They're called Rattoon, not Rahoon, as I said. Dodgy eyesight. That's a problem with me. Right, this is the Rosellas now, and Better Love.

There you go. Better Love, the Rosellas. Right, next track. It's called Jean-Luc Godard Directs, and it's by Simon Bromide and the Bromides. And of course, if you're a vet, the word bromide might ring some bells. But anyway, this is nothing to do with that. This is the name of the band, Simon Bromide and the Bromides, Jean-Luc Directs.

There you go, nice track. Simon Bromide and the Bromides, when Jean-Luc Godard directs. I don't know what you guys out there think. Money versus cards versus phone payments. It's just they're talking about changing the pictures on our banknotes at the moment, putting animals on there instead of famous people. I don't know what you think about that. I mean, money, how often do you use money now? I always carry some, but I've got a banknote. I think I've got a banknote in my wallet at the moment as an emergency, but I must admit nowadays I'm very prone to paying by card. I won't use my phone. I don't like having it on my phone, just in case it gets nicked. But yeah, I use card and touch and away you go. But it does come up trumps when you need cash, like the local farmer type guy sells cherries and strawberries and goodness knows what in a lay-by, and they always want cash, don't they? So I think it's always wise to have cash in the wallet, isn't it? So there you go. Right, Lost Then Found, Songs of Solomon.

0: Richard Hubbard on the radio. Exciting new and unsigned artists. So much music, so little time.
1: Yeah, and there is so little time, ladies and gentlemen. Actually, the show's absolutely flown by today. A couple more tracks to go, and that will be that. This one is called The Best Part of My Heart. The artist is Camera Soul.

Well, there you go. That's a really nice song, isn't it? As I look out the studio window, I see clouds, clouds of grey. I won't sing the rest. So it's looking like we might be getting some rain going in a very short space of time. But, of course, the news tells us that we're going to have a lot more longer, hotter heat waves this summer. So time to do a bit of prep in the garden, I think, and get some more umbrellas out. And look forward to that. Well, that's pretty well it now, ladies and gentlemen. The show is almost over. I hope you've enjoyed the music, and don't forget to go to my social media pages, pass comment if you feel you'd like to. It's always nice to see comments, and thank you to all those who already do, and those, of course, who send me the brilliant music that I get to play each week. It's absolutely brilliant. There'll be an influx tomorrow, no doubt. It's kind of late in the week when the emails start coming in. So there you go. Till then, have yourselves a great week. Take care of yourselves. I'll play you out with the last, and it's quite an apt title. It's called Summer Song, and it's by the Greenbury Woods. Take care, everybody, and I'll see you next week.

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6: A mostly cloudy day today. There will be some sunny spells in the afternoon. Highs of 18 or 19 degrees. Overnight tonight, clear at first. Some rain developing as the night goes on. Temperatures dropping down to 13 degrees. And the outlook for the weekend, cloudy with some showers. Temperatures between 18 and 20 degrees.
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better days are coming, if no one told you. I hate to hear you crying over the phone, dear. 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
7: A mostly cloudy day today. There will be some sunny spells in the afternoon. Highs of 18 or 19 degrees. Overnight tonight, clear at first. Some rain developing as the night goes on. Temperatures dropping down to 13 degrees. And the outlook for the weekend, cloudy with some showers. Temperatures between 18 and 20 degrees.
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3: The music you grew up with.
4: An innocent man wrongly jailed for 17 years said he is insulted after the soft sentence of the real rapist. Andrew Malkinson said he was left to rot behind bars by the real culprit, 52-year-old father of six Paul Quinn. Quinn, who was linked by DNA to the brutal rape only decades later, was jailed for 21 years at Manchester Crown Court, but he will be eligible to apply for parole after serving 14 years. Mr. Justice Robert Bright sentenced Quinn at Manchester Crown Court.
5: You raced at her from behind and bundled her off the road, over or through some wooden railings and down a steep embankment to a level grassy area which was sufficiently far from the road to be completely out of sight.
4: Actor Anthony Head, best known for his roles in Buffy the Vampire Slayer and Ted Lasso, has died at the age of 72, his daughters confirmed in a statement. The British star was best known as librarian Rupert Giles in the cult US supernatural TV series, which ran from 1997 to 2003. The survivors of the Nottingham attacks did not receive their basic rights as victims. That's what an inquiry has heard from its final witness. Valdo Calacane was sectioned four times before he killed three people with a van in Nottingham on June 13, 2023. FIFA have banned reusable water bottles at World Cup stadiums. Alongside cups, jars and cans, FIFA say banning reusable water bottles will lower the risk of athlete injury. Julia Cohen is from the Plastic Pollution Coalition.
6: Bottled water is such big business. There's more than 1 million plastic bottles sold every minute, and around 600 billion plastic bottles are produced every year. So what we would like to see is more refill and reuse, which is also becoming more popular.
4: And the Prince of Wales attended the 125th anniversary of Scotland's main naval base's submarine service, where he met with representatives of the Royal Navy across all walks of life. From Radio News Hub, I'm Johnny Holmes.
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11: Partly cloudy overnight tonight. Not going to be too cold, no lower than around 12 degrees. The sun's going to come up at 14 minutes to 5 in the morning. A mostly cloudy day today. We will see the sun later on. Feeling cooler than it has recently. Highs of 17 or 18 degrees.

with you, so I might as well get it over. The things I have to say won't wait until another day.

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2: Coming up next, another hour of the music you grew up with. 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
3: A sex offender convicted of a brutal rape for which an innocent man was jailed has been given a 21-year prison sentence. Father of six, Paul Quinn, who's 52, made no reaction as he finally faced justice 23 years after the sex attack for which Andrew Malkinson was wrongly convicted. While sentencing, Mr. Justice Robert Bright described the woman Quinn attacked as a hero.
4: For me, the only word for them is not complainant or victim, nor even, as is sometimes now termed them, survivor. The only word that fits is hero.
3: The row over the murder of Henry Novak has intensified after US Vice President J.D. Vance blamed what he described as a migrant invasion for the circumstances that led to the teenager's death. Downing Street responded by condemning attempts to interfere in our democracy and stir up division on our streets, while stressing that the Novak family do not want the case used to fuel tension. An independent watchdog is investigating Hampshire Police's handling of the incident after officers handcuffed Henry as he lay fatally wounded. Actor Anthony Head, best known for his roles in Buffy the Vampire Slayer and Ted Lasso, has died at the age of 72. His daughters, actresses Emily and Daisy Head, announced the news in a statement, calling him extraordinary. A British veteran who travelled to Normandy to mark the 82nd commemoration of D-Day said some memories need weeding out. World War II veteran Ken Hay, who's 100, attended a remembrance service at the General Montgomery Monument.
5: When I talk to children, I have to weed out the horrible bits, you know. Now, there's some horrible things that stay forever. My doctor gives me sleeping pills for the night because it all comes back. And this happens to all the guys, I'm sure.
3: And Alexander Zverev will take on Flavio Cabolli in the French Open final after the Italian was dramatically given a free pass through to his maiden Grand Slam decider. From Radio News Herb, I'm Johnny Holmes.
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10: Partly cloudy overnight tonight. Not going to be too cold, no lower than around 12 degrees. The sun's going to come up at 14 minutes to 5 in the morning. A mostly cloudy day today. We will see the sun later on. Feeling cooler than it has recently. Highs of 17 or 18 degrees.

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3: An innocent man wrongly jailed for 17 years said he is insulted after the soft sentence of the real rapist. Andrew Malkinson said he was left to rot behind bars by the real culprit, 52-year-old father of six Paul Quinn. Quinn, who was linked by DNA to the brutal rape only decades later, was jailed for 21 years at Manchester Crown Court, but he will be eligible to apply for parole after serving 14 years. Mr. Justice Robert Bright sentenced Quinn at Manchester Crown Court.
4: You raced at her from behind and bundled her off the road, over or through some wooden railings and down a steep embankment to a level grassy area which was sufficiently far from the road to be completely out of sight.
3: Actor Anthony Head, best known for his roles in Buffy the Vampire Slayer and Ted Lasso, has died at the age of 72, his daughters confirmed in a statement. The British star was best known as librarian Rupert Giles in the cult US supernatural TV series, which ran from 1997 to 2003. The survivors of the Nottingham attacks did not receive their basic rights as victims. That's what an inquiry has heard from its final witness. Valdo Calacane was sectioned four times before he killed three people with a van in Nottingham on June 13, 2023. FIFA have banned reusable water bottles at World Cup stadiums. Alongside cups, jars and cans, FIFA say banning reusable water bottles will lower the risk of athlete injury. Julia Cohen is from the Plastic Pollution Coalition.
5: Water is such big business. There's more than 1 million plastic bottles sold every minute, and around 600 billion plastic bottles are produced every year. So what we would like to see is more refill and reuse, which is also becoming more popular.
3: And the Prince of Wales attended the 125th anniversary of Scotland's main naval base's submarine service, where he met with representatives of the Royal Navy across all walks of life. From Radio News Hub, I'm Johnny Holmes.
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10: Partly cloudy overnight tonight. Not going to be too cold, no lower than around 12 degrees. The sun's going to come up at 14 minutes to 5 in the morning. A mostly cloudy day today. We will see the sun later on. Feeling cooler than it has recently. Highs of 17 or 18 degrees.

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3: A sex offender convicted of a brutal rape for which an innocent man was jailed has been given a 21-year prison sentence. Father of six, Paul Quinn, who's 52, made no reaction as he finally faced justice 23 years after the sex attack for which Andrew Mulkinson was wrongly convicted. While sentencing, Mr. Justice Robert Bright described the woman Quinn attacked as a hero.
4: For me, the only word for them is not complainant or victim, nor even, as is sometimes known,